0: playing the best in classic and new classic R&B. My name is Shay Moore. Thanks for hanging out with me in the ride. I had a super busy weekend. It was fabulous, though. Got the next couple of hours to soothe any woes you might have in your life with this here music. We'll spill that R&B tea in the ride, and I've got the top five ways being happily married can actually make you look younger. It's really a thing.
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17: Showers and storms roll through overnight tonight. One or two could be on the strong to even severe side. Most likely threat would be some pockets of damaging winds gusts, so just be sure to have a way to receive weather alerts where you live. Tuesday, sunshine returns, highs near 80, breezy, a little light smoke. We will see a chance for some scattered showers, but only about 20%. As for Wednesday, sunshine, highs in the mid-70s, feeling cooler. Tracking Southwest Michigan's weather, I'm Storm Teammate Chief Meteorologist Ellen Baca.
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0: Sean Milley, Love Me, straight from request. If you've got a song you want to hear, hit me up at The Ride with Shay on Instagram. 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

0: It's my Chicago girl, Ari Lennox, on your radio. Ooh, I've got an update for you on this Cyclospora outbreak. The FDA is now saying that the lettuce sample from Taylor Farms that initially tested positive was actually a false positive after additional testing. Taylor Farms says they were wrongly blamed by that test result. However, health officials say the investigation into the multi-state outbreak is still ongoing, and they're continuing to look into whether the company's lettuce is connected or not.
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21: Showers and storms roll through overnight tonight. One or two could be on the strong to even severe side. Most likely threat would be some pockets of damaging winds gusts, so just be sure to have a way to receive weather alerts where you live. Tuesday, sunshine returns, highs near 80, breezy, a little light smoke. We will see a chance for some scattered showers, but only about 20%. As for Wednesday, sunshine, highs in the mid-70s, feeling cooler. Tracking Southwest Michigan's weather, I'm Storm Teammate Chief Meteorologist Ellen Baca.
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12: Showers and storms roll through overnight tonight. One or two could be on the strong to even severe side. Most likely threat would be some pockets of damaging wind gusts, so just be sure to have a way to receive weather alerts where you live. Tuesday, sunshine returns, highs near 80, breezy, a little light smoke. We will see a chance for some scattered showers, but only about 20%. As for Wednesday, sunshine, highs in the mid-70s, feeling cooler. Tracking Southwest Michigan's weather, I'm Storm Teammate Chief Meteorologist Ellen Baca.
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1: This is a love that withstands time, space, and matter forever. 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

0: 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The U.S. Department of Education says you'll have 90 days from the notice sent by your loan servicer to switch into a new eligible repayment plan. If you don't make a selection before your deadline, you'll automatically be moved into a standard repayment plan. 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
13: Showers and storms roll through overnight tonight. One or two could be on the strong to even severe side. Most likely threat would be some pockets of damaging winds gusts, so just be sure to have a way to receive weather alerts where you live. Tuesday, sunshine returns, highs near 80, breezy, a little light smoke. We will see a chance for some scattered showers, but only about 20%. As for Wednesday, sunshine, highs in the mid-70s, feeling cooler. Tracking Southwest Michigan's weather, I'm Storm Teammate Chief Meteorologist Ellen Baca.
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0: today's best mix of R&B, Kim. That is One Love. I am Sissy Brown. Thanks for joining me, guys. Coming up, I got John B., Elijah Connor, and Ashanti.
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2: The U.S. Treasury quietly released its official financial report for 2025. It appears by its own numbers, the U.S. government seems insolvent. It's reported that the Treasury shows about $6 trillion in assets and over $47 trillion in liabilities. Add it all up, and it looks like the U.S. owes more than $130 trillion it doesn't have. 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
7: A cold front tracks through West Michigan overnight tonight. This could pop off a few showers or thunder showers, others staying totally dry. Temps near 68 tonight. We'll see wildfire smoke to start the day on Tuesday. Highs climbing to the upper 70s, if not 80. We'll see plenty of sunshine Wednesday. Expect a cool day. Temps near 76, partly cloudy and breezy. In fact, both Tuesday and Wednesday, dangerous beach conditions due to the wind. Tracking Southwest Michigan's weather, I'm Storm Teammate Chief Meteorologist Ellen Baca.
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15: A cold front tracks through West Michigan overnight tonight. This could pop off a few showers or thunder showers, others staying totally dry. Temps near 68 tonight. We'll see wildfire smoke to start the day on Tuesday. Highs climbing to the upper 70s, if not 80. We'll see plenty of sunshine Wednesday. Expect a cool day. Temps near 76, partly cloudy and breezy. In fact, both Tuesday and Wednesday, dangerous beach conditions due to the wind. Tracking Southwest Michigan's weather, I'm Storm Teammate Chief Meteorologist Ellen Baca.
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0: Today's best mix of R&B, LaVert. That is Casanova. Coming up, I got more music for you, so stay locked for Victoria Monet. Yep, Teddy Pendergrass and Mariah Carey.
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8: A cold front tracks through West Michigan overnight tonight. This could pop off a few showers or thunder showers, others staying totally dry. Temps near 68 tonight. We'll see wildfire smoke to start the day on Tuesday. Highs climbing to the upper 70s, if not 80. We'll see plenty of sunshine Wednesday. Expect a cool day. Temps near 76, partly cloudy and breezy. In fact, both Tuesday and Wednesday, dangerous beach conditions due to the wind. Tracking Southwest Michigan's weather, I'm Storm Teammate Chief Meteorologist Ellen Baca.
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0: 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Coming up, more music for you, so don't go nowhere. I got some Michael Jackson for you. Also, Jaheim and Leon Thomas.
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11: A cold front tracks through West Michigan overnight tonight. This could pop off a few showers or thunder showers, others staying totally dry. Temps near 68 tonight. We'll see wildfire smoke to start the day on Tuesday. Highs climbing to the upper 70s, if not 80. We'll see plenty of sunshine Wednesday. Expect a cool day. Temps near 76, partly cloudy and breezy. In fact, both Tuesday and Wednesday, dangerous beach conditions due to the wind. Tracking Southwest Michigan's weather, I'm Storm Teammate Chief Meteorologist Ellen Baca.
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10: A cold front tracks through West Michigan overnight tonight. This could pop off a few showers or thunder showers, others staying totally dry. Temps near 68 tonight. We'll see wildfire smoke to start the day on Tuesday. Highs climbing to the upper 70s, if not 80. We'll see plenty of sunshine Wednesday. Expect a cool day. Temps near 76, partly cloudy and breezy. In fact, both Tuesday and Wednesday, dangerous beach conditions due to the wind. Tracking Southwest Michigan's weather, I'm Storm Teammate Chief Meteorologist Ellen Baca.
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0: today's best mix of R&B, October London, Touch on Me. I am Sissy Brown. It is Tuesday. Happy Tuesday, everybody. I hope you're ready for a great day. The weekend's on the way. I also have Kalani coming up, and then I want to make sure that you listen up because it's coming up after me. Big Ann is going to be here to take you through the rest of your morning, so get ready for that.
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12: Chance of an early morning shower or thunderstorm, and then breezy today with partly cloudy conditions developing. High temperature up around 80 tonight. Becoming mostly clear, low temperature right around 56. As we head into Wednesday, partly cloudy, a cooler day overall with a high temperature right around 76. We'll maintain those 70s right on through Thursday with a fair amount of sunshine. And it looks like our next chance of rain will likely hold off until later in the weekend. I'm Storm Team 8 meteorologist Matt Kirkwood tracking southwest to Michigan's weather.
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0: 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I am Sissy Brown. Done. Big Ant's on the way. 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Whatever you got at your job, make sure that you talk about us on there. 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
14: Chance of an early morning shower or thunderstorm and then breezy today with partly cloudy conditions developing. High temperature up around 80 tonight, becoming mostly clear. Low temperature right around 56. As we head into Wednesday, partly cloudy, a cooler day overall with a high temperature right around 76. We'll maintain those 70s right on through Thursday with a fair amount of sunshine. And it looks like our next chance of rain will likely hold off until later in the weekend. I'm Storm Team 8 meteorologist Matt Kirkwood tracking southwest to Michigan's weather.
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16: Chance of an early morning shower or thunderstorm and then breezy today with partly cloudy conditions developing. High temperature up around 80 tonight. Becoming mostly clear, low temperature right around 56. As we head into Wednesday, partly cloudy, a cooler day overall with a high temperature right around 76. We'll maintain those 70s right on through Thursday with a fair amount of sunshine. And it looks like our next chance of rain will likely hold off until later in the weekend. I'm Storm Team 8 meteorologist Matt Kirkwood tracking southwest to Michigan's weather.
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0: Jamming One Love on your birthday. You better believe in celebrating a birthday. You're celebrating it with John Levitz. George Wallace celebrating a birthday today. Damian Marley, son of Bob Marley. Happy birthday going out to Josh Harnett. Cat Stevens celebrating a birthday. Diane Guerrero. And today we remember Robin Williams, Ernest Hemingway, and Don Knotts. Happy birthday to everybody celebrating a birthday today. You are definitely celebrating it among the stars. Happy birthday.
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15: Isolated chance of a shower today. Otherwise, partly cloudy, breezy with high up around 80. Tonight, mostly clear sky developing, low right around 56. A little bit cooler for Wednesday and Thursday. Partly cloudy conditions developing. Looks like high temperatures both days in the mid-70s. It will start to warm things up this upcoming weekend. It looks like our next chance of rain after today will likely be later on Sunday. I'm Storm Team 8 meteorologist Matt Kirkwood, tracking southwest Michigan's weather.
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0: Music and Bunny on today's best mix of R&B. You're rolling with me, Big Ann. Well, a new diet craze has hit the scene, and it is explosive diarrhea. Okay, that is not a new diet, but unfortunately, over 31 states now have confirmed cases of this unbelievable virus going around that is completely unnecessary. And the nerve, they got to blame it on Taco Bell. Y'all knew daggum well Taco Bell did that to you long before that lettuce.
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15: Isolated chance of a shower today, otherwise partly cloudy, breezy with a high up around 80. Tonight, mostly clear sky developing, low right around 56. A little bit cooler for Wednesday and Thursday, partly cloudy conditions developing. Looks like high temperatures both days in the mid-70s. It will start to warm things up this upcoming weekend. It looks like our next chance of rain after today will likely be later on Sunday. I'm Storm Team 8 meteorologist Matt Kirkwood, tracking southwest Michigan's weather.
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0: All right, that does it for me today. Lord willing, I'll be back tomorrow. 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

0: Today's best mix of R&B, Cups Up in the Air, Cups in the Air by Mike Clark Jr. It's your best girlfriend, Tony Terrell, and it's confusing, but there's still a recall on Taylor Farms lettuce, which has been the culprit reportedly by the FDA when it comes to the contamination and so many people getting sick. In various states across the country, U.S. Food and Drug Administration reportedly officially announced that a Taylor Farms lettuce sample originally testing positive for the dangerous parasite was actually a false positive. Still, Taylor Farms said that the FDA apologized for the erroneous result, but the company is maintaining its voluntary recall. So at the end of the day, don't buy the Taylor Farm lettuce until further details, because, I mean, nobody wants to get sick like so many people have. All right, check it out. 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
14: Isolated chance of a shower today. Otherwise, partly cloudy, breezy with a high up around 80. Tonight, mostly clear sky developing, low right around 56. A little bit cooler for Wednesday and Thursday. Partly cloudy conditions developing. Looks like high temperatures both days in the mid-70s. It will start to warm things up this upcoming weekend. It looks like our next chance of rain after today will likely be later on Sunday. I'm Storm Team 8 meteorologist Matt Kirkwood, tracking southwest Michigan's weather.
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Your station for today's best mix of R&B. That was Kayla Brianna. It's called Energy. You already know. Our guy, Bobby Brown and Roni. You gonna sing along? I am. It's your best girlfriend, Tony Terrell. Today's best mix of R&B.

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0: Harrison on today's best mix of R&B. It's your best girlfriend, Toni Terrell. Yesterday, many attended the funeral of Nolan Wells in Mississippi, where they're still looking for any information that might lead to the cause of his death. And there was a $50,000 reward that was established by Al Sharpton. And then Tyler Perry texted in and said he would add another. So now is up to $100,000. They're looking for leads to find out what happened to Nolan Wells. 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
13: Isolated chance of a shower today, otherwise partly cloudy, breezy with a high up around 80. Tonight, mostly clear sky developing, low right around 56. A little bit cooler for Wednesday and Thursday. Partly cloudy conditions developing. Looks like high temperatures both days in the mid-70s. It will start to warm things up this upcoming weekend. It looks like our next chance of rain after today will likely be later on Sunday. I'm Storm Team 8 meteorologist Matt Kirkwood, tracking southwest Michigan's weather.
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0: Ari Lennox on today's best mix of R&B. I'm Tody Terrell, your best girlfriend, and a guy who worked very hard behind the scenes to help many people develop their iconic projects in song, like the hit theme song from the TV show Good Times, singer Jim Gilstrap, who had a versatile voice and worked with Michael Jackson, Aretha Franklin, Whitney Houston, Stevie Wonder, to name a few, earning his angel wings at 79 years old. Jim Gilstrap, the original male vocal on the hit theme song Good Times. 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
12: Wildfire smoke remains aloft, but air quality has improved greatly. We'll hold on to a moderate level this afternoon with high temperatures topping off near 80. Winds quite breezy from the northwest at 10 to 20 miles per hour, prompting a beach hazard statement for all lakeshore counties. Overnight lows drop down to the mid-50s. Another breezy day on Wednesday, but cooler, a high of 76. We'll start to warm up into the weekend and really no signs of rain in the near future. Tracking West Michigan's weather, I'm Storm Team 8 meteorologist Sarah Flynn.
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1: 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I lied when I told you I never wanted to see you again.

0: newest beats on today's best mix of R&B. It's called Step. I know there's got to be a TikTok dance on that one. I'm Tony Terrell at Your Best Girlfriend. And nearly a week ago, Jay-Z was performing in New York City. And I'm sure they were staying at their home in the Hamptons, right? Why wouldn't they? But now they're saying a guy that crashed into the gate of their Hampton home was 63 years old and a little confused. They say that he was actually looking for someone in the neighborhood. For whatever reason, he hit the gas and jammed into Jay-Z and Beyonce's estate in the Hamptons. And if you know anything about that area, you know that's very expensive. Ooh-wee. All right, flag football isn't about who you are. It's who you become. Shape the game, create the play, make it yours. Be the story with the NFL flag. Find a league today at NFLflag.com.
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11: Wildfire smoke remains aloft, but air quality has improved greatly. We'll hold on to a moderate level this afternoon with high temperatures topping off near 80. Winds quite breezy from the northwest at 10 to 20 miles per hour, prompting a beach hazard statement for all lakeshore counties. Overnight lows drop down to the mid-50s. Another breezy day on Wednesday, but cooler, a high of 76. We'll start to warm up into the weekend and really no signs of rain in the near future. Tracking West Michigan's weather, I'm Storm Team 8 meteorologist Sarah Flynn.
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0: Toronto's best mix of R&B. That's Bruno Mars with Risk It All. I'm Tony Terrell. It's your best girlfriend. And issues with flash flooding in the Northeast. If you have travel plans, be aware there could be delays with flights.
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0: H-Town knocking the boots on today's best mix of R&B. A little grown folks music for you. It's your best girlfriend, Toni Terrell. And yeah, I know, the gas prices. Ugh. You know, we were doing okay for a couple of weeks, and now they're back up, the prices of gas. Oh, my goodness. And now on an average, they say gas has surpassed $4. Depending on the state you're in, that really is a hard punch to the pocket, no doubt. And AAA is reporting that retail prices have even jumped by $1 per gallon over the last month. Yeah, the war has erupted again. Gas prices are up again. And, you know, we just have to take it slow. Don't go to unnecessary stops. You know, be strategic with your driving and spending. All right, football is back. 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
12: wildfire smoke remains aloft, but air quality has improved greatly. We'll hold on to a moderate level this afternoon with high temperatures topping off near 80. Winds quite breezy from the northwest at 10 to 20 miles per hour, prompting a beach hazard statement for all lakeshore counties. Overnight lows drop down to the mid-50s. Another breezy day on Wednesday, but cooler, a high of 76. We'll start to warm up into the weekend and really no signs of rain in the near future. Tracking West Michigan's weather, I'm Storm Team 8 meteorologist Sarah Flynn.
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ain't got nothing on me. 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I like sophisticated funk. I live on Dom Perignon, caviar, filet mignon, and you can best believe that funk. Here's what I'm talking, baby. 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I've been called Casper Shoddy, little bit, and some they call me Vanilla Cha. But you know that don't mean my world to me, cause baby, name can't crap my style. I love you kicking and bus collared greens, a little hot water cornbread. I love you too, Cat Daddy, but don't you let that girl see your head. That's what I'm talking about.

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0: 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Hey, I got a good moment of motivation for you. You know, in life, negative experiences will never stop happening to you. They just won't. That's a part of life. You just have to get to a point in your life where you choose not to allow your circumstances to take the driver's seat. That is your good moment of motivation. Coming up in just a few minutes after the break, I got more music on the way. Tone Stith is coming up. Patti LaBelle is on the way. And Groove Theory. Stay there.
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12: Wildfire smoke remains aloft, but air quality has improved greatly. We'll hold on to a moderate level this afternoon with high temperatures topping off near 80. Winds quite breezy from the northwest at 10 to 20 miles per hour, prompting a beach hazard statement for all lakeshore counties. Overnight lows drop down to the mid-50s. Another breezy day on Wednesday, but cooler, a high of 76. We'll start to warm up into the weekend and really no signs of rain in the near future. Tracking West Michigan's weather, I'm Storm Team 8 meteorologist Sarah Flynn.
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0: That is Tone Sith with Fly. What's up? It's your boy Sean Good vibing out with you today on this Tuesday. In just a few moments, you're going to hear Tony, and I got T.I. coming up.
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Your home for R&B and old school. The Touch. This was yesterday. And this is today. We bring it all together. Today.

0: them know what's up. It's your boy Sean Good vibing with you on this Tuesday, July the 21st. I'm going to come back with K. Michelle, Aaliyah, and Music Soul Child. Plus, we're going to celebrate some celebrity birthdays. It's still cancer season. That's on the way.
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0: if it's your birthday today on this July the 21st, you are celebrating it with Damian Marley, who is 48. Comedian Godfrey is 57. Actress and comedian Kim Whitley is 65. Actor John Lovitz is 69. And legendary comedian George Wallace is 74 years old. Happy birthday to everybody celebrating a birthday today. Coming up after a few minutes after this break, I'm going to come back with Miguel, a throwback to Patrice Rushen, and the newest one from Kim.
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13: Wildfire smoke remains aloft, but air quality has improved greatly. We'll hold on to a moderate level this afternoon with high temperatures topping off near 80. Winds quite breezy from the northwest at 10 to 20 miles per hour, prompting a beach hazard statement for all lakeshore counties. Overnight lows drop down to the mid-50s. Another breezy day on Wednesday, but cooler, a high of 76. We'll start to warm up into the weekend and really no signs of rain in the near future. Tracking West Michigan's weather, I'm Storm Team 8 meteorologist Sarah Flynn.
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0: 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It's your boy Sean Good vibing out with you today. 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

0: 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Hey, your boy Sean Good. I got a celebrity alert on 50 Cent. He quickly fired back at Jay Hood after he questioned if he could sell Yankee Stadium for three nights in a row like Jay-Z. In a recent social media post, Jay Hood acknowledged the international success of 50 Cent, but he said he doubted the entire city of New York would show up for a massive hometown residency. 50 Cent jumped back into the comments section to defend his own box office draw and said he recently sold a 103-show tour with the third highest grossing run in hip-hop history. Now, Jay Hood replied directly to comments and said he was strictly talking about three nights in New York, not overseas ticket sales. Now, while 50 Cent claimed his latest tour broke records, industry numbers actually place him recent tours by Kendrick Lamar, Drake, and Jay-Z ahead of his all-time earnings. So that put him in third, kind of puts him like in fourth. The debate still stems from this historic stadium tour that Jay-Z did with Yankee Stadium, drawing over 120,000 fans over the course of 3 days. 50, I don't think you can do it, bro. I don't, because you went to smaller places, and you know, I think some of the venues you did were like 16,000. So to be able to fill up Yankee Stadium three times over when it's 44,000+ people, bro, I don't think you can do that. And you know, you can't do it either. All right, coming up, I got her, Carl Carlton, and Tim.
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9: Comfortable weather will be settling into southwest Michigan over the next few days. That begins tonight as skies clear out, leaving us with an overnight low in the mid-50s. We'll be breezy once again for Wednesday. Northwest winds gusting over 20 miles per hour at times. That comes along with partly cloudy skies, low humidity, and a high only reaching the mid-70s, nearly 10 degrees cooler than average. We'll be partly cloudy again Thursday with highs in the upper 70s before 80s return Friday. Tracking southwest Michigan's weather, I'm SRM Team A meteorologist Blake Harms.
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0: That is Tim's of What You Need. What's up, it's your boy Sean Good. Just vibing out with you today on this Tuesday. I got Aaliyah on the way after the break, and I got my boy Duran Bernard.
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0: Durant Bernard with Overqualified. What's up, it's your boy Sean Good, vibing out with you as you're trying to wrap up your work day. I'm going to come back with Rihanna, D'Angelo, and Avery Wilson. You keep 96.5
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0: 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So there's going to be a new versus battle coming up. It's going to be YG versus The Game, and they're set to battle in a highly anticipated matchup on Thursday. This Thursday, July 23rd, the battle will stream live on Apple Music and official versus channels. The event marks a significant moment in West Coast hip-hop as both artists hail from Compton but represent different eras of the city's musical landscape. Now, there's a speculation around past tension between The Game and YG, and it's sparked by social media posts in 2024, although The Game has publicly denied any conflict. So they're about to get on stage. Let's hope that they got all that beef squashed. Otherwise, this may not turn out the way that we want it to be. Coming up, guys, I'm going to hit you with some more music as we continue on this Tuesday evening. Babyface, Tony, and Mariah the Scientist. Stay there.
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12: Comfortable weather will be settling into southwest Michigan over the next few days. That begins tonight as skies clear out, leaving us with an overnight low in the mid-50s. We'll be breezy once again for Wednesday. Northwest winds gusting over 20 miles per hour at times. That comes along with partly cloudy skies, low humidity, and a high only reaching the mid-70s, nearly 10 degrees cooler than average. We'll be partly cloudy again Thursday with highs in the upper 70s before 80s return Friday. Tracking southwest Michigan's weather, I'm SRM teammate meteorologist Blake Harms.
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0: Brian the Scientist with Burning Blue. It's your boy Sean Good vibing out with you today on this Tuesday, July the 21st. I'm going to come back with the King of Pop, Michael Jackson. I got Lauryn Hill and T.I. are all ready. You keep it
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0: 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Hey, it's your boy Sean Good. I'm going to get you a good moment of motivation coming up soon, but do me a favor, hit me up on socials. I'm on Instagram, the Sean Good, on Facebook, at Sean Good, SEANGOOD. Like my page, follow me, say what's up. I promise you I'll say something back. I got Mariah Carey all the way, Music Soul Child, and the newest one from Stokely.
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18: Comfortable weather will be settling into southwest Michigan over the next few days. That begins tonight as skies clear out, leaving us with an overnight low in the mid-50s. Will be breezy once again for Wednesday. Northwest winds gusting over 20 miles per hour at times. That comes along with partly cloudy skies, low humidity, and a high only reaching the mid-70s, nearly 10 degrees cooler than average. Will be partly cloudy again Thursday with highs in the upper 70s before 80s return Friday. tracking Southwest Michigan's weather. I'm Storm Team 8 meteorologist Blake Harms.

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